0: said words that I really didn't mean. But I know, every day, when a man does wrong, I know I miss you. I know I miss you. I know I miss you.
1: O quanto amo você.

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2: 5:54.
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